memories. Follow me, don't be afraid. Don't hide away. 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
1: 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No.
0: I've been looking everywhere for you.
1: You died earlier, I thought.
0: Babe, what are you talking about?
1: No, it's a thing. Someone has to die every video.
0: Wait, what?
1: I'm sorry.
0: Why are you being weird right now?
1: We'll always remember you, though.

0: just a jealous guy. I'm just a jealous guy.
1: Transmite LRJ 403, Radio U, 96.5. La radio de la Universidad Nacional de Cuyo. Mendoza, Argentina.